Good evening, everybody. This is Master 9. It's the Thursday night show. Hope you can all hear me out there. Excellent set from Mark there. Fantastic. Thank you so much. Lovely bit of Northern Soul. It's 10 o'clock on Thursday. Voice of Doom up in an hour. In the meantime, you're with me for an hour, and I'm going to play you some lockdown beats and breaks. Start with some drum and bass, go into some other things, bit of acid house, bleepy, noisy stuff. Get your dancing shoes on, dance around the kitchen, join me in the chat room. It's Thursday night, it's lockdown, the world's gone mad, what else could go wrong? All right, enjoy the ride.

We're sticking with the old school for a minute. This one is Up All Night, John B. That, of course, was Goldie. Got some high times coming in a second. It's Thursday night.

Chatham Posse. Yes, we've started with the drum and bass. We're going to stick there for another tune or two, maybe. And then we're going to add some house, which is unusual for me. Dirty electro breaks beats.

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That was really fun. I think I had it set 2 BPM too slow, but who cares? Rest of this evening, it's going to be stuff like this, which I've just spent like a week finding random house, acid house, dirty beats, and I'm really enjoying it. So I hope you do too.

Yes, there's that crew. This is Claro Intellecto. It's got a really dirty beat. This is just kitchen disco at its finest for me. Maybe we should be in the shed, who knows. Yeah, we're gonna go on like this for about half an hour. Just different tunes, different vibes. Really like this one. Following on from my last set, this is the dance tent of the evening, followed by randomness from Doom, which we're all gonna love too.

All you need is dirty bass, bit of Voice of Doom. I had to get up and get another beer, so glad I've got that. This is Ski Mask, Rev 8617. Got a tune by Martin coming up, Mini Love. I like Love in the Mini, that'd be quite good really. Might be a bit cramped, but you know. What else were you going to do on a Thursday in lockdown?

there's double tunage. This one, bit of Daniel Avery. Also, recent discovery of mine. Very, very, very much like this, this time of year. This is where I realise I've got 20 minutes left. And I've probably got two or three tunes that I'm going to get through. And that's probably it, so I've got to make them last. So bear with me. Hope you're enjoying it.

It's the Thursday night show. This is Master 9. It's Thursday, the something of January 2025 million, the 17th year of 2020. Good 10 minutes of me left before it's year 576 of the year 2020. And the voice of Doom will be taking me through some dad step. Hopefully, Hardy has not fallen into the bonfire, but we will require some photographic evidence, if you don't mind. I've been enjoying playing these tunes. This one is by Forest Drive West, who I've discovered recently and enjoy a lot. And fittingly, perhaps, the next tune is by someone called Randomer, who I think we should invite to our sets more often, honestly. We'll see what happens with that one. 10 minutes left to me. Then it's the voice to do. It's the Thursday night show. And you're listening to Master Night. Hope you're enjoying it.

Alright, this is my last one. This is another Claro Intellecto tune coming up called Peace of Mind. Been great playing some tunes. I've got a couple of beers left outside in the outdoor fridge, basically the garden. So I'll be drinking those with you, listening to Doom in a minute. Peace out, everyone. Have a good one.

We're cooking under the sun tonight, straight out of Rogers Park from the Juice Station. Thursday night show with yours truly, DJ Brian Borden. A special lineup tonight, of course, every week. Getting into the grooves. Just realized we're almost 20 minutes into the set tonight. Late salutations. What's up, Dom? What's up, Dom Pates? What's up, Puff? What's up to the Thursday night crew? That's usually here. Everybody's on chill mode tonight. Lots of excitement and lots of hysteria going on, but we're keeping the tunes flowing for you. Hope you're enjoying yourself. Thank you for tuning in. The Juke Station. We're cooking.

0: This is a special interruption. I was just thinking about some very inspirational words from other half today, and I wanted to play something special for him. Something a little out of my ordinary, some, you know, in kind of a way, but it's a cute piece I really like. He turned me on to, so I'd like to share it with you. This one is for you, Puff.
1: How many shrimps do you have to eat before you make your skin turn pink? Eat too much and you'll get sick. 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

wrapping up this lovely hour. Thank you for having me. As every Thursday, yours truly, DJ Brian Borden, coming to you live out of Rogers Park, Chicago, Illinois, at the Juice Station for the Thursday night show. Upcoming, Sister Lo-Fi on the bounce back, bringing the wood like a lumberjack. Heat you up, melt you down. Next Thursday, same time, same station. We're cooking.

Good evening, everybody. I do hope you're all well. You are listening to The Thursday Night Show. I'm Hardy Miltz, and I shall be with you until 8 o'clock, as usual. Thank you to Rut for that last hour. Proper summer barbecue tunes there. That will be the soundtrack to my weekend, I think. So I shall be with you until 8 o'clock, as usual. Then we have Danger. 9 o'clock, Mark J. Eerie is back at 10 o'clock. And then D1 takes us up to midnight. Another of his Under the Covers. Very much looking forward to that.

After midnight, we have 2 hours with DJ Gadget, the space unicorn of trance. And as usual, we will go live to Kentucky at 2 o'clock in the morning our time for Sister Lo-Fi, our techno evangelist.

It will be another selection of new and recent releases from me. Tunes that I've enjoyed during the week. This one I'm playing at the moment, I heard on Ian Joliet's show last night. Every week, 6 p.m. onwards, it is my favourite show of the week. It is Karate Boogaloo. What a fantastic name. Introduction and the Magic Rope, I think, is fantastic.

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This is a new act for me. They're called Black Country New Road. Apparently, this is a new version of a track from an album called The First Time. Before that, I played John Grant from his new album, Boy from Michigan, out on the 25th of June. The track was called Billy. And before that was Lucy Dacus from her new album, Home Video. And this is another new act for me, Aphasia.

Hildegard are... Well, it's a collaboration between Helena Deland and a producer called Uri. They have an album coming out called Jour 3, out on the 4th of June. I think that's really interesting. And this one is...

This one is David Crosby and Michael McDonald. The track is called River Rise from his new album For Free, which will be out on the 23rd of July. This one is another from Gruff Reese's new album, Seeking New Gods, which was out last week. It is called Mausoleum of My Former Self. What a great track. I mean, sorry, what a great title for a track.

Ralph Reese. And this next one is another interestingly titled album. It is called Full-Throated Messianic Homage, Sons of Raphael. The track is called Yeah, Yeah, Yeah.

This one is Mdu Mokhtar. Track is called Taliat from his new album Afrique Victime, which was out last week. I've heard a few tracks from that album. It's a really nice album. I can definitely recommend it. This one is Chai.

The track is called In Pink from Japanese girl band Chai. I've played a few of theirs. They seem to be very busy this year. And, well, this next one is Japanese Breakfast.

from the new album Remedy, out on June 11th. This is Azure Ray. And before that, I played Bleachers, another new act for me. The track was called Stop Making This Hurt from

From their new album, Take the Sadness Out of Saturday Night, which will be out on July the 30th. This is Pond. The track is called America's Cup from their new album, which will be called Nine.

Apparently the band Pond are made up of some members of Tame Impala, kind of doing their own thing as an offshoot. This album, as I say, will be called Nine. It is out in October. And this next one is one that I stumbled upon earlier in the week. The act is called Audio Scribe. Another new one for me. Track is called Who We Are.

Well, this is pretty much the last one from me. Danger is up next. Make sure you stick around for him. Mark J follows Eerie at 10. D1 Radio taking us up to midnight. And then we have 2 hours with DJ Gadget, the space unicorn of trance. And with a bit of luck, we will go live to Kentucky for Sister Lo-Fi, our techno evangelist.

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And if you have a smartphone, oh, hang on.

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And of course, on Saturday, Ian Joliet's social distancing dance party. 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

Well, I shall fade out now for Danger. That last track was Athena, Take Flight. And sadly, I don't have time to play you this one. Maybe I'll play it next week. But I have to go now. Thank you so much for listening. And I will speak to you all next week.

Big thank you to Hardy, to Turf Wars, and of course to Ian Joliet for some cracking tunes tonight. My name's Jan, and I'm bringing you some Bollywood tunes this evening. Slightly different from the ordinary, I know. Gonna ease you in slowly, then we're gonna build it up into some cracking techno. First off, we're listening to Buddha Ham

Shout out to everybody in the chat room. Hope you're loving the vibe so far. And to all of you lovely people at home. Let's get Bollywood.

Well, my lovelies, it's been an absolute pleasure tonight to play for you. Wow, that hour went quickly. Coming up next, we've got Jason, JBDA. I'm going to play you out now with one song that's close to my heart. She's an amazing singer, and you'll all recognise it when you hear it. Thanks for listening, guys. Hope to see you all next time. Stay tuned. Sheila Chandra.

Good evening, everybody. I do hope you're all well. You are listening to the Thursday Night Show. I'm Hardy Miltz. Thank you, Turf Wars, for that last hour. A lovely set, as usual.

So I shall be with you, as always, until 8 o'clock. And it is a busy evening. On the Thursday night show, Danger follows me this week. Then we have an hour with The Lost Boy. Ian Joliat takes us until 11 o'clock. We are so lucky. Dunna Vibe is back until midnight. And then we have an hour with BDA. And then an hour with Scherzi. More of his live music. Just him and a guitar. Always worth staying up late for. And then with a bit of luck, we will go live to Kentucky for 2 hours of Sister Lo-Fi. He is our techno evangelist.

I have a selection of new and recent releases, tunes that I've listened to during the week, and that I've enjoyed so much that I have to share them with you. This one is Morale and Panda Bear. It's a single. It's on Bandcamp. It is called On Your Way. And apparently, all proceeds will go to a charity called Sweet Relief, which aims to help out people in the music industry who have suffered from the recent lockdowns. This is the new one from Hayden Thorpe.

This one is a cover of Seasons by the Steve Miller Band. It's Jim James from My Morning Jacket. And it's part of a series by the record label Secret Canadian. And the proceeds from each of the series will go to New Hope for Families. And before that was another cover, Angel Olsen. That was, of course, Gloria. She has a whole EP of covers coming out. It may even be out. I meant to look up the date of its release and I didn't get around to it. And before that, Hayden Thorpe, his new album, Moon Dust for My Diamond. That track was called The Universe is Always Right, which will be out on October the 15th. This next one is the new one from Courtney Barnett. It is called Race Street.

Well, I wonder how many of you in the chat room recognised who this is. It is a new album. It's from a new album by the Sneaker Pimps. Their first new album for 18 years. The album will be called Squaring the Circle. And before that, I played the new one from Courtney Barnett, Race Street, from her album Things Take Time, Take Time, which will be out on November the 12th. And Turf Wars is still in the chat room. He recalled that she did an album last year or the year before with Kurt Vile. And I couldn't remember what it was called, but Ian came to the rescue. It was called Lotta Sea Lice. I should have remembered that because I must have played half a dozen from that album. It ended up being one of my favourite from that year. This one is rather nice.

Well, I think that one is lovely. That is a single by Jack Name and Aoife Nessa Francis. They produced it remotely, swapping the track between somewhere in the US, I forget now where, and Dublin, where she is based. I am ashamed to say that I did not know how to pronounce her name, Aoife. Luckily, the chat room came to my rescue. Grins and Naringa told me how to pronounce it. This is Steve Gunn.

gotten ahead of myself, haven't I? This one is Laura Stevenson from her new album, which will be called Laura Stevenson. It's out on August the 6th. Before that, I played a track by Kississippi, a single from then called Moon Over, and before that was Nation of Language, Wounds of Love, from their new album, A Way Forward, which will be out November the 5th. This one is one I've played a couple of theirs before. I think they are called the Goon Sax. Track is called Desire.

Well, I don't know. When I first heard that, I really liked it. I think the more I hear it, the less enamoured with it I am. I think it's playing too slow. And I'm not sure I like that snare drum either. That was the Goon Sax from their new album, Mirror 2. This one I do like. This is Strands of Oaks.

This is a new act for me, Strand of Oaks. It is a project of a chap called Timothy Showalter. The track is called Galacticana. He has an album coming out called In Heaven, out on October the 1st. And this next one is a new act for me as well. Pygene, I think that's how you pronounce it. I discovered this literally 6 hours ago, but I think it is very good indeed. It's called Moonlight, from a new album of theirs called Mood Ring, which will be out on August the 6th.

the last track from me. This is the new one from Peggy Goo. It's a single, it's called I Go. Apparently, it is all about her teenage years in South Korea. But of course, I am going to have to talk all over it, because I need to announce who is on this evening. Danja is up next. Then we have The Lost Boy. Then we have Ian Juliet. Ian Juliet, of course, does the social distancing dance party for us. Twice a week, 4 hours, beginning at 8 o'clock on Saturday. Make sure you catch that. And then on Wednesday, his social distancing dance party radio show. As I say every week, it is my favourite radio show of the week on any platform. Taking us up to midnight, Done a Vibe. BDA for an hour after midnight, then Shirzy, an hour with him, live music. And then with a bit of luck, we go live to Kentucky for Sister Lo-Fi, our techno evangelist. More of his amazing mixing. Don't forget, all of our shows are recorded, playing on loop during the week. You can find them on our website, www.thethursdaynightshow.com, where you will also find the chat room. Log in and say hello. We love to hear from you. If you have Alexa, you can say, Alexa, play TTNS on TuneIn. If you have a smartphone, you can install our app. And also from our website, you can go to the catch-up page and pick any set that you would like to listen to again.

So I shall fade out now for Danger. I do hope you've enjoyed the show. Thank you so much for listening. And I will speak to you all next week.

0: Right then. We're back. Roger, you out there, mate? You're going to need to get near a mic to talk. Grab that green mic beside you. Right. So who we got up next then, Rog? Go on, talk into this, mate.
1: Ah, next up we've got Bieber. Now, Bieber's been coming to our gigs and a lot of the things for years and years, and she's never got up and sang. And then, was it last year? It was a long time, wasn't it? Because we've had COVID in between. Yeah. And you came along and you played, and it was like, everyone was in tears. It was beautiful. It's like, oh, God shone down on us and gave us this beautiful Bieber, and it was amazing. What do you think, Nick? So, yeah, next up we've got Bieber. Are we ready? Are we set up for the... Oh, beautiful. I think so. It's definitely on. Oh, sorry, you'll be coming through number one.
2: Yeah, I'm not getting
1: anything. How are you not getting anything? Da da da da. I've not touched anything really. Well, I'll just tell you about myself. My name's Roger. I'm 5 foot seven. On a good day.
3: The real star of the show.
1: We're having a few technical problems. I've got long dark hair. We're going. Excellent.
3: Okay.
1: Right, Bieber, what are you going to play for us?
3: I'm going to play Dreams by Fleetwood Mac.
1: Oh, I love that song. That is beautiful. Excellent. Right, over to you then, Bieber.
3: Cool. Yeah, I guess I'll just start. I'm a bit rusty, but we'll see how it goes.

0: hearing myself so loud. Okay.
1: Hey, Bieber, that's beautiful. Oh, wow, you. As ever, my girl. Very, very lovely. And there's some lovely comments coming in on the chat room. This is something else from Jan. And Deli says hi. Shutter girl, I'm loving this. Yeah, that's so nice. Very good stuff. Oh. We love all that.
0: Yeah.
1: Okay. What are you doing next for us?
0: I'm doing a song that I wrote in early recovery.
1: Oh, nice. Yeah. Okay.
0: Okay.
1: All right.
0: Cool. All right.
1: Take it away.
0: Thank you.

0: Oh, Bieber, that was amazing, mate.
1: Well, thanks, Bieber.
0: Thank
1: absolutely
0: you so much.
1: As ever.
0: Gorgeous.
1: Yeah. Yeah, and some lovely comments in. Yeah. I agree, Hardy, yeah. All your comments on there. Yeah, very, very good.
0: You're a bit speechless, aren't you, Nick?
1: Yeah, I always am after hearing Bieber. It's like kind of going to heaven and not wanting to come back, really.
0: Oh, wow.
1: Well, there you go. It's beautiful stuff. So, we're down at Cascade and we're having a great time and we're being helped an awful lot by Mr. Dom, D2. And Steve?
2: Well, more importantly, by Steve. Yeah, he's done an amazing standing job. Yeah, we're good. We're going to play you a little electro swung. Oh. We're going to play you a little electro swung now at our house all night long. I'll be all right for this one. I'm going to pop outside briefly and do that, and then I'll be back. So I'm playing a slightly longer tune for my own privileges. We've got 6 minutes till the next live band. Get them whipped up. Here we go.
1: See you in a bit.

0: Okay, we're back in the we're not in Studio D.
1: Back in the room.
0: That's the one. How
1: we're
0: you doing?
1: We're upstairs. Nick? Hey Dom, how you doing, mate?
0: Not bad. Yeah, all good. Yeah, slightly flustered here. We're trying to do one or two too many things.
1: It's all looking great. We're getting there. You've got so much equipment there. And
0: Well, I'm not. He's doing the sound.
1: You guys are the best.
0: The people listening are hearing what Steve's doing.
1: Yeah. Please mind that glass of water.
2: Yeah.
0: It's okay. We like.
1: Oh, that wouldn't be allowed.
0: We like living dangerously on the technical desk.
2: Don't you? Look how close that is.
0: It's okay.
2: If that was me, Nick would be screaming at me now.
1: I would be. It's true. It'd be fined.
3: What we got up next?
1: Right, next is Mr. Jim McCormick. Hey, hi Jim. Hi. Jim's going to do us a few songs. Great. Jim and Roger went on holiday earlier in the month, and they had a lovely time.
2: It was lovely. Yeah,
1: but they had a...
2: No.
1: Oh, no, no,
2: we didn't.
1: No, no.
2: We didn't go on holiday.
1: No.
2: It wasn't nice. It was horrible.
1: Okay, all right.
4: It was a work trip.
2: It was a work trip. And it was to Bognor.
1: Yeah, right.
2: It was too Bognor.
1: Right, enough said. I didn't realise that. You know, Jim's obviously sort of avoiding the tax man, but the less said about that, the better. Okay, so Jim McCormack, what are you going to do for us, Jim?
5: I'm going to do some songs by a local artist called Christopher Green,
1: who's
5: a friend
1: Chris.
5: Of mine. He goes by the name of Dafos J, which you can find him on the Facebook. It's Dafos spelled DEIPHOSJ. And he's also in a band called Delta Sun as well. But he's given me a few songs of his slower stuff. And so he's allowed me to sing them. And they're beautiful songs, I think.
1: So.
2: Gorgeous.
1: All right. Well, take it away, Jim McCormick.

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0: It's beautiful, Jim. 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
1: That was called Crash Landing Planes.
0: I know, it's beautiful. Really, yeah. Oh, sorry, I'm going to shut up and let you get on. What's the next song called?
1: This one's called Breathe.
0: Breathe. Is this another Chris Green?

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0: seconds, I believe. Wrapped up in your elegance, I believe. So this song's called Saturday, which is
1: I love this song.
0: When you've been drinking for a long time, you don't see many Saturdays, so this is the feeling of when you've been in sobriety for a while and you wake up on a Saturday feeling, and it's like it's all new. You haven't experienced a Saturday for a very long time, so yeah. And this is another one of Chris's, so cheers, Chris.

0: Okay, Jim. Thanks, man.
1: Quick question in from the chat room. Is that one of your songs, Jim?
2: Sorry?
1: That's one of your own songs, yeah?
2: No, that's one of Chris's. They're all Chris's songs.
1: They're all Chris's songs. There you go, Hardy, if you're locked in the chat room. Chris Green, yeah?
0: Yeah.
1: Perfect.
0: Chris Green. Yeah, who we've had on the show. It's like a couple of times.
2: Yeah,
0: all good.
2: Thank you for letting me play tonight.
0: It was lovely to see you, Jim, as ever. As well. And we love you very much. Thank you. Yeah. Really nice. Yeah. Right, we're just going to spin a tune or two while we get set up for the last act, which is Callum and the Commotion. So we'll see you back in a minute.

0: All right, and we're back in the room. We're back in the room. Wow. What a patron's night it's been so far. Well, we've got some feedback. Very exciting. Well, that's gone. Brilliant. That's nice that that's gone away. Oh, the mic's off. Well, if you press the button, turn it on, Nick, it'll turn on. Right, so you can talk now and we'll be able to hear you, Nick. What's happening now?
1: Hello. Am I there? Hello.
0: You are there.
1: Right, here we are. So the last little foray is Callum and the Commotion. Callum and the Commotion, which is Callum Johnson. Say hello, Callum.
2: Hello.
1: Ah, great. And Jax on the bass.
3: Hello.
1: Yeah, okay. And it's me on the drum kit. So, yeah, and I just want to say a big thank you to Roger.
4: Thanks, Roger.
1: Who's here. Thanks, Rog. We love you. Great for sorting out all the floor management. We're best in town, best in show. So well done, mate. We love you. Okay, so are we ready?
4: Ready.
1: Right.

0: Thank you, cheers. Yes, it's lovely to hear it again. Real physical clapping with hands that aren't coming through the screen.
1: That was my feet, Phil.
0: Oh, was it the feet?
1: Yeah, it was the feet. Well, I only clapped my feet.
0: Whatever it was.
1: Can't damage my hands, you know.
0: Utrecht, this one goes out to...

0: thank you. That's one night in Utrecht. Lovely place, lovely canals, and incredible cycle lanes, if you ever get a chance to go. Yeah, top tip. No, it was Utrecht. But there's good cycle lanes in Amsterdam, but really, Utrecht's a different level.
1: Okay.
0: Utrecht, yeah.
1: Well, Philip,
2: is it Phil? Yes.
1: Yeah.
2: Well, whilst Phil, Karen Johnson is just tuning up.
1: Yeah.
2: I was going to Phil, but he's finished now.
1: No,
2: so,
1: I'm still doing it.
2: Tune up, because I've got to take my jumper off. God, it's hot, isn't it? It gets hot quickly. Well, that's the thing with all this all this energy, you get hot so quickly.
1: You do, don't you?
2: Yeah, and then, oh, man.
1: Cool.
2: Come on, hurry up.
1: It's
2: lovely, isn't it, this snare drum? Yeah, I've hired this snare drum for tonight.
1: Well, I borrowed it. Hire's a bit tough.
2: Right.
0: This one's called Hi There.
3: Yeah, this one's called New England. Brackets. How it used to be. Close brackets.

0: Thank you very much. I know.
1: Oh, my ears are ringing. Who said that? That was an echo. My ears are ringing.
2: Is there an echo?
1: Yeah, my ears are ringing. Okay, so look, I hope everybody's had a great time out there tonight. We really, really enjoyed it down the Cascade. It's been lovely to be back here, actually, because obviously they've not been open for ages and ages. So it's good to be back here, you know, and to be feeling the vibes. And we wish everybody all the best who's out there doing their thing, you know. Stay well, and we'll see you all soon. So what we got next, Phil?
3: Sensible to Interest.
1: Okay.
2: Remix. No. You were really?

0: thank you very much. And now we go. Now we go into the smooth hour. No, it's thank you.
1: Muesli.
0: Anyone
1: for Muesli?
0: Who likes Muesli? This one goes out to any Hanoverians in the audience.
1: Okay, so this is the last song. And, yeah, is my mic on? Yeah. Yeah, this is the last song. It's called Muesli Mountain. I don't know what it's about, but I would imagine it's about Muesli and a mountain.
0: Yeah.
1: So, look, some of the bands that you've seen this evening, we're all over the internet. So, social media and all that kind of stuff. So, yeah. Check us out. And we'll see you very soon. Thank you, everybody, for being involved.
0: Thank you.
1: And thank you for listening in.
0: Thank you, Nick. Thank you very much.
1: Thank you very much. I couldn't do it without me. I really couldn't. So, yeah, thank you for tuning in. And, yeah, thethursdaynightshow.com. We'll see you there. And, yeah, that's it. Last song.
0: Bye-bye.

Good evening. What a great show from Mark. It's been a great night tonight so far. My name's Dan Travell. And this is Pure.

Deepest thoughts and desires. A world so deep, so liquid.

Orishas with Represent Cuba, Mi Musica. And before that, Los Tribalistas, that is a super band. Oh, what's wrong with my cable? A super band from Brazil with Nothing Less Than a Genius, Arnaldo Antunes, Marisa Montes, and Carlinhos Brown. Okay. Next song in the show, we're going to change a little bit the mood. We're going to listen to a song called Love for Sale from Jamie Cullum. I think this is a cover from the music writer, songwriter Cole Porter. If I'm wrong, please let me know. Send me a message. Drop me a line. So this is Jamie Cullum, Love for Sale. Yeah.

Let the poet's pipe of love in a childish way.

Yes, remember that you are listening to the Patnat Hour in the Thursday night show. We heard Jamie Cullum with Love for Sale, followed by a French band called Trio with a song called Serre Moi. And now, the next block that we're going to play, it's a block where I'm going to feature only music made and performed by women. It's going to be a block of four songs, okay? And we are going to start with Esperanza Spalding. Esperanza Spalding, she's a United States musician, bass player, producer. And after Esperanza Spalding, we're going to listen to Hiatus Coyote. It's a band from Australia. And the main singer and composer is also a woman. Afterwards, we are going to listen to a Mexican musician called Eli Guerra with a song called Peligro. And finally, this block of four songs, we are going to end it. You know what? I'm not going to tell you with which song we're going to end. So here we go with Esperanza Spalding, followed by Hiatus Coyote. Next, Eli Guerra, and then a surprise. Thursday night show, Patnat Hour.

Well, we are back, and yes, this track was Macy Gray. This is a very, very important and classic track from rhythm and blues. Macy Gray, the name of the track is I Try. Before Macy Gray, we listened to the Mexican singer Eli Guerra with this great song called Peligro, which means danger. Before Eli Guerra, we heard Hiatus Coyote, this band from, I think they're from Melbourne, Australia. The name of the song is Shaolin Monk Mother Funk. Shaolin Monk Mother Funk. And the first song of this block was Esperanza Spalding with the song I Can't Help It. And now we're listening to another Mexican band. The name of this band is Little Jesus, and this song is Fuera de Lugar. And after Fuera de Lugar, I want to show you a song from the... I miss it. It is somewhere in here. It's from the Pina Bausch film by Wim Wenders soundtrack. The name of the song is Lilies of the Valley by Jun Miyake. And we're going to finish to listen this song, Fuera de Lugar. And then we are going to listen to Lilies of the Valley by Jun Miyake here in the Thursday Night Show. You're listening to Partner.

That was Jun Miyake, Lilies of the Valley. Jun Miyake is a Japanese composer, and this song is part of the Pina soundtrack, a film about the dancer Pina Bausch from the filmmaker Wim Wenders. And the next song is En la Ciudad de la Furia by an Argentinian band called Soda Stereo.

表情。

thank you for listening to the Parent Hour. We are just finishing our show. This was Soda Stereo en la Ciudad de la Furia from Argentina. I hope you are going to have a great weekend. Thank you very much for your time, for your attention, for your listening, for your ears. And looking forward to see you, listening to you soon. And I'm going to leave you with this song from a classic electronic band called Kraftwerk from Germany. This song is called Numbers. This was the Parnat Hour in the Thursday Night Show. I'm going to leave you with Numbers from Kraftwerk. See you soon. Stay safe. Take care. Enjoy life. Because we only have one life. Good luck. Thank you very much. See you soon. I

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1: Yo, when was the last time you heard like some real hot shit? You know what I'm saying? Like a hot jam. You know what I'm saying? Yo, you don't hear that no more. You know what I'm saying? Niggas get on, yo, fellas. Yo, when was the last time you heard like some real hot shit? You know what I'm saying? Like a hot jam. You know what I'm saying? Yo, you don't hear that no more. You know what I'm saying? Niggas get an SP-1200, think they produce extraordinaires and all that. You know what I'm saying? You know? Yo, but I and I gotta take them back to square one.

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Yeah, it's good to be back after last week's technical difficulty.

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1: at Homeboy Sad Band.
0: I made her laugh, I was in control. 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She picked up the check, she was really pretty. 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I played it so cool. I made fun of her, but not too much. I made her feel like I was cool, but not like she was corny. I dropped good innuendo. When we parted ways, she wanted me to kiss her, but I didn't.

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Cheap people, I said grace before I ate and really dug it. 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

Good evening, everybody. 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Hardy Melts on the Thursday Night Show.

I do hope you're all well. This evening I shall be mostly playing 60s and 70s, soul, Motown, and ending with a little bit of funk. After me at 8 o'clock is Father Shine, and then at 9 o'clock we've got Alex Ansell, and at 10 o'clock, 2 hours from Bass Shack. I can't wait to hear that. And then hopefully at midnight, DJ Gadget. Back from his holiday in Turkey. I hope he's not jet-lagged.

I open the show with The Look of Love from 1966. Don't ever go. Recorded by Stan Getz, and this is Gladys Knight and the Pips. Don't ever go. We re-recorded the tune with lyrics. The Casino Royale.

Martha Reeves and the Vandellas. 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

I played you The Marvelettes, Please Mr. Postman, from 1961. And this is Junior Walker and the All-Stars from 1966.

The Commodores and their tribute to Marvin Gaye and Jackie Wilson. That was from 1984. The next two tunes pick themselves, don't they?

is Marvin Gaye from 1971. Hello to Grins in the chat room, listening from Vienna. Hello to Mad Housewife, listening from Idaho.

Jackie Wilson, Higher and Higher. Keep my love going higher and higher. I should play that for the Messiah in the chat room. Welcome back.

The wonderful Dusty Springfield. And that tune, and this one, featured in a film. Let us know in the chat room if you know what film it was.

This is Curtis Mayfield, Pusher Man. I think that's from the album Superfly. You're listening to the Thursday Night Show. Follow us on Twitter, hashtag Thursnight. Like us on Facebook. Join us on the web, join us in the chat room. Digit 3 is here, Bass Shack, The Messiah. In fact, I think those three are all together. This is Boz Skaggs.

I played you Sam and Dave. Hold On, I'm Coming from 1966. And this is Earth, Wind and Fire. Getaway from 1976. Hello to Vicky in the chat room. Vicky and the Diamond Crew.

I played you the Brothers Johnson and Stomp. And before that, Sly and the Family Stone. Frisky from the 1973 album Fresh. It still sounds fresh.

Well, this is the last tune from me. This is the Lafayette Afro Rock Band from 1973. Kehachi. So coming up next is Old Father Shine. At 9 o'clock is Alex Ansell. And then at 10 o'clock, 2 hours of Bass Shack. And then hopefully at midnight, DJ Gadget. We'll be back on form after his holiday in Turkey. Thank you so much for listening. I will speak to you all next week.

Good evening. Thanks to the Lonely Artist Cast, aka Jack and Aniseed, for a very entertaining hour there. I'm going to kick off a busy night of new music with this one here. It's kicking in here. This is by Eric Hilton. You may be familiar with the name and the sound, perhaps. He was originally

You're listening to DJ Forbes. Current track is actually from Brighton's own label, True Thoughts. It's Seffi Zisling called Sky Sings, remixed by Obus and Nen. Hope you're enjoying it.

and listening to DJ Forbes. This current track is by Screw Screw. Goes out to everyone in chat. Come join us. We've got a, as always, a discussion going on there. Always good to see anyone who's listening in.

Coming towards the end of the show here, you've been listening to DJ Forbes. Current one is Kamakumba, remixed by Marcus Wurgles. Some really tight remixes he's just got out at Mop Mop. Well worth checking out.

Good evening, and welcome to the Thursday Night Show. My name's Jan, and tonight I'll be bringing you a selection of my favourite female vocalists. This is Beth Gibbons.

0: away and now he adore. 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
1: Isn't that great? That was Little Sims with Gorilla. Now we've got Bishop Briggs with River.

You've been listening to Marina and the Diamonds, kind of reminiscent of Kate Bush, Lena Lovitch, with a little bit of Tori Amos. I love it. Coming up now, Billie Eilish.

That was Bones UK with Beautiful is Boring. And that goes out to my child, Sam. And this is Janelle Monáe.

You're listening to the Ibrobio Sound Machine with Uwa, the peacock. Coming up now, Fatoumata Diawara. With a little bit of Damon Albarn.

listening to Jane McAbar. She's from Toulouse, not far from me. Coming up now, Vintage Culture.

Last track of the night, guys. Little ditty from Brazil. Baiana. Coming up next, we've got Hardy Mills.

Yes, yes, yes. Thank you, Hardy Meltzer. It was an amazing last hour. Jan Travell absolutely smashed it the hour before. Blimey. Oof. And, of course, we had El Jefe from Lion City from all the way out there. Thank you. I've got some new music to play for you tonight. I hope you're going to enjoy it. You got me for an hour, Mark J coming after that. Catch you in a bit.

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Big love to everyone in the chat room. 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

track called Electric Jungle by Hot Mood. Warming up the man like Mark J. Stick around.

Last minute from me. It's been a pleasure to play for you all. Bringing some new music, mainly from Traxsource this week. Leaving you with Sankofa, the Nulu main mix, Two Soul Fusion. Some of the great music that's coming out of South Africa at the moment. Some amazing producers. So I'll be fading out in 30 for a man like Mark J. Lots coming up tonight. Zying, D1, Gadget, Sister Lo-Fi. 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Enjoy your new year. Happy New Year to everyone. It's been a tough year, but let's stick together.

1980, and the album was Heart Attack and Vine, and the track was called Heart Attack and Vine. I thought tonight I'm gonna do a set and just kind of play it all straight. Straight waits right through to midnight. Some waits for no man. How y'all doing?

mid-90s, I was staying with an uncle of mine in Germany. Wandered into a record store and picked up a copy of Rain Dogs, which was probably about 10 years old at that point, and a copy of Swordfish Trombones at the same time, which was part of Tom Waits' mid-80s trilogy. And I'd never heard the guy before, and I thought, he sounds like the kind of guy that I should check out. Described him to my uncle at the time as sounding like Leonard Cohen on meths.

Club's second album in 1974. The tune is Looking for the Hottest Saturday Night, and it's from The Hottest Saturday Night, which is apparently a tribute to Jack Kerouac. Let's go back to Rain Dogs.

one of the things I appreciate about Tom Waits is the vast range. Danny, there's the vast range of musicality you get in a man's music. So many different vibes. You are tuned into the Thursday Night Show. I am D1 Radio. I am right with you through the midnight. I'm on the Johnny Walker, and it's Tom Waits for No Man. Step right up next for a little small change.

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Waits' fourth studio album was released in 1976 and it was called Small Change. He put himself together a touring band to go with it that were called the Nocturnal Emissions. How you doing on this Thursday night? Here's Stepping Right Up, you're stepping right up, you're stepping right up, up, up, up, up.

So, folks, this Wait's one of those artists that you just put on to clear the room. Or one of those ones that just really does it for you. Yeah, let's bring it up to date a little next. Oh, man, this next one's really dark. Hey, Bucky, can I get myself a refill?

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This was post-Iraq War from the Real Gone album in 2004, and that was Hoist That Rag. Next one's pretty dark too. Hell broke loose.

Stand.

0: It's from the album Bad As Me, which is Waits' most recent studio album. It's
1: there is a light
0: 17th
1: in that forest.

from 1993's The Black Rider, which was Waits' 12th studio album, released on Island Records, like a lot of his were in the 80s and 90s, featuring songs from a play of The Black Rider. It was apparently co-written by William S. Burroughs. Back to Rain Dogs. Because frankly, if you have not heard Rain Dogs, you need to get it in your life.

Doing? Ah, man, Bones has just joined the chat. It is going to be a good night when the first thing you hear on logging in is Tom Waits. It's always going to be a good thing. And we got Tom Waits right through midnight.

Dinah waits his thirds through the album. Oh, Asylum Records. Recorded in Los Angeles Record Plant in front of a small invited audience. There was warm beer and cold women. This is Frank's. This is from Frank's Wild Years. Temptation. Listen to the Thursday Night Show. This is Tom Waits for No Man. I'm D1 Radio. With you through to midnight.

Frank's Wild Years was Waits' 10th studio album. It was released in 1987 on Island Records and contained songs that were written by Waits and his wife, amongst the other people. We now head into the last three tracks, and I've kind of saved the best till last, of course. You'll all know this one. Maybe in different versions. This is the songwriter's take

Yeah, that was Tom Waits, as all these songs have been tonight, and Downtown Train, memorably made into a very big hit record by all manner of other people. And the next song is the last but one song you can hear tonight, and I think it is my favorite of all Tom Waits' songs, and this comes from his debut album.

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1: noble apologies.
0: Evenings, trembling close to you.
1: There we go. Now, wasn't that good? I make no apologies for playing Martha. Let's move on to the last track tonight. Tonight has been Tom Waits for No Man. This is Tom Traubert's Blues. I've been D1 Radio.

0: Yeah, I've been D1 Radio on the Thursday night show. Tonight has been Tom Waits for No Man. I hope that you have enjoyed what you've been hearing this evening. Stay tuned for
1: over to DJ

good evening. Listening to DJ Forbes standing in for Mambos. Hope you're all doing well. Big up to BDA for a great set of music, and before that D1. I missed some of the sets earlier, but be sure to catch them on Rewind. Alex Croft, Hardy Miltz, Hank Coombs, Danny M. Look forward to catching up with your music tomorrow. So this set is kind of bittersweet for me tonight. I lost a dear friend to me last week, and well, I'd like to dedicate this set tonight to him, Phil. Much love, and to his wife Claire. He's a huge music fan, and this first track especially is one of the bands he loved the most. This is a version of "Let You Figure It Out for Yourself," because Hardy enjoys that. Enjoy.

Well, good afternoon, TTNS. I trust you're all in rude health. My name is Ian Joliet, and this is the 5 o'clock cocktail hour. You are very welcome to join me for a stiff one, because the sun is well and truly over the yard arm, my glass is charged, and so if you're sitting comfortably, then we'll begin with an early evening epic from Charlotte De Vita. Oh, my goodness gracious me. Let's try that again, shall we?

Probably should have offered some kind of a warning for this. It is lively. Him from Charlotte DeVita, an early evening epic, and indeed, I didn't get the memo, but I'll explain more in just a moment. You're listening to TTNS with me, Ian Joliet. This is the 5 o'clock Cocktail Hour.

Well, I trust that blew some cobwebs away. Hello there. How on earth are you? My name is Ian Joliet, and you are very welcome to join me for the 5 o'clock cocktail hour, all aboard the good ship TTNS for another Thursday. We are live across the UK. It's around about 12 minutes past five, even as I speak, around the world, on the internet at ttns.uk, in the chat room also at ttns.uk. Do join me, the big boss, voice of doom. Who else is out there? The man without whom, the maitre d', the ever-present Hardy Milts. Adam C, enjoying Charlotte DeVita there. Also, Hardy Milts opining that him, the track I've just been playing you, and you can hear rumbling along underneath, sounds very like Underworld. Probably a reasonable point there, I think. And all... How

You listen to DJ Forbes. This is Sola Rosa with Love Alone, Jeremy Soul's remix. Big up to everyone in chat. Jay, Lo-Fi, Aaron, Vince, Hardy. Doom, if you're still around.

Well, hello there, TTNS. How on earth are you? It's warm. It's warm, isn't it? It is warm. Good. I'm just double checking there because I appear to be wearing next to nothing, which is possibly a mental image that you didn't need at 5 o'clock UK time here on the good ship TTNS. You are very welcome. I can't remember if I said my name, but if I didn't, hello, I am Ian Joliet, and you are listening to the 5 o'clock cocktail hour. And we begin with an early evening epic. This is Smarland, but possibly if you've never heard them before, because on this occasion, on the knobs, we are to find the gentle, delicate, and loving hands of Mogwai.

And if you'll allow me this minor indulgence, splendid. That was opening proceedings this week on the 5 o'clock cocktail hour, the very delightful Mogwai remix of a piece of music which I am going to butcher in the pronunciation. So apologies. Do we think they're Swedish? I'm probably going to click something in a minute, which will tell me that they're definitely something or other. But anyway, the title of that track, the pronunciation of which I'm entirely unconfident about. I'm also unconfident about saying unconfident, but anyway. Det er aldrig for sent at geup. If you sound confident, then you can get away with things, right? I think that's what we've learned from modern politics, but I shall move on from that. More importantly, it was the Mogwai remix, as previously mentioned, and the artist in question is Smarland, and that particular remix came out just recently, you see, on the rather marvellously titled, if I can get my glasses on here, Pomperipossa Records. Does that sound about right? Pomperipossa Records, indeed. Very good. You say this came out just recently, and I did, you know. And why would that be? Because you're listening to the 5 o'clock cocktail hour, and it's a new releases show. Apart from a couple of small exceptions, but we shall deal with that in due course. Now, Mogwai, of course, you know Mogwai, of course. They're great. They're Scottish. They run Rock Action Records, and they've been around for an exceptionally long time. I think I first started listening to Mogwai, and I can't even say for certain if this is when they'd just started, but 30 years ago now? It's a long time. It's a long time. But what I can tell you about Smarland, who are new to me, is they consist of Tobias Eideveld, Dag Rosenqvist, and Christian Hutchison-Berg. They are one half of Post Kraut. Oh, sorry, Tobias Eldeveld. Eideveld is one half of Post Kraut duo Domus, who released their debut album Lucid Dreaming in 2020 on Swedish label. Ah, Swedish, you see. I was my half-baked facts in the end came to fruition. Dag Rosenqvist has released countless albums solo and in various constellations, and worked with music for both film and stage since his debut in 2005, and so it goes on, but you get the general idea. They seem to be gentlemen who have done fine musical things in their own right, and then have come together under the auspices of Smarland, and we're very grateful that they chose to do that. Indeed, even more grateful that they decided to give Mogwai a bell for remixing purposes. Now then, what have I got to excite you over the next 51 of the King's Minutes? Feature artist this week is Beth Orton. We have a absolute dance floor destroyer from Venby, some wonky pop from Ford, and you may quickly realise that the 5 o'clock cocktail hour is a show with more features than sense. I am not denying this for one second, and so for reasons best known to, well, I'm not sure, the bowels of my subconscious perhaps, I've decided that we really need is at least two more features, so we'll see how that goes, but time is generally always against me, and that is as good a moment as any to tell myself to shut up and play more music. This is the lullaby section, taking you to the bleeding edge of Soporific pop and the home of tranquilizing bangers. I mentioned that this week's featured artist is Beth Orton. Last week it was Eugene McGuinness.

I don't want to strike any kind of self-congratulatory tone here, you understand. After all, I did not write any of these songs, or indeed, actually, I mean, for what it's worth, I mean, contrary to popular belief, I didn't actually play any of the instruments either. I know, it's extraordinary, isn't it? But that was rather delightful, don't you think? Well, you do. That's excellent. If you'd like to tell me how delightful you thought that was, and I stress once again, I won't take any credit for that whatsoever. I am but the conduits, you see. But please do join us in the chat room at ttns.uk. And let's talk about pop music, shall we? Because I like pop music. Do you? Oh, you do. Excellent. So that was Lullaby Section Part 2. I've just realised I've done another really stupid thing. And that's several already within the space of the opening kind of few minutes of this attempted radio mission. That's no good, is it? Anyway, let's see if we can remedy that right about now. So where indeed were we? I think I was saying to you that I rather liked that last song, and it's true, I did. It was part two of the Lullaby Section, and as ever, I trust that you felt transported to the bleeding edge of soporific pop and the home of tranquilizing bangers. I played you. Well, I should have got to this slightly sooner, I think. Pictish Trail, a Scottish gentleman of repute and justified acclaim, has been around the traps for some time. He has a new album called... I'm not sure about this as an album title, but Life Slime is what he's decided to call that there. And really came out on Fire Records. I confess I haven't even listened to the whole thing yet, but I like the title track, and I really like the tune I played you just then, which is called Hold It. Well, there you go. I mean, do we need any more? Perhaps we don't. Part one of the Lullaby Section was from Eugene McGuinness, who was the subject under the microscope of... he was last week's featured artist, the Zaphod Beeble Rocks double header. Double header, you see, because I play two tracks from the featured artist. Something old and something new is the way it generally works. And indeed, Eugene McGuinness has a brand new album. It's called Eugene McGuinness Versus the Universe. Came out through two record labels. Both with good names. Mellotone is fine, but I'm excited even more so by the other label, Docklands Speed Shop. Marvellous. Anyway, that came out just recently, you see, this being a new releases show. And last week I played you East End Requiem as part of the Zaphod. And today... what was it today? It was Warped Tapes for the Lullaby Section. Excellent. We're up to date then. So should we play some more music, or rather think we should? It is time now for an exercise in radio telepathy, you see. So the track I'm about to play you... now, have I done myself... I have done myself a mischief. Let's not do that again. I'm about to play you a song. about which I'm sure you're absolutely delighted. It very much puts me in mind of two bands, one British, one American. So if you can plunge your digits into my cerebral cortex and join me in the chat room at ttns.uk, tell me please, I'd say you'd probably associate both of these bands from the 1990s and possibly even two specific albums from the mid to late 90s. Is that enough clues? But okay. But let's keep it simple, shall we? You'll get entry-level points if you can name one of the bands. Gold-plated double points for both. Which two bands, one British, one American, does this remind me of? I'm going to play you Andrew Bird and Gavin Brivik's collaboration called Need Someone.

Ooh, lovely. God, I was going to say letting a little bit of light in on magic, but I think that's really pushing it. But for the uninitiated, if you've never attempted to try and present a radio show, it's a very good idea to wear headphones whilst you're doing it, because the idea being that you can hear if anything goes wrong apart from anything else, and you know, kind of monitor your levels and boring things like that. However, the one of the unintended consequences is if you open your mouth and something very strange comes out, then you're acutely aware of it. And there, I felt like I was sort of coming on all, I don't know, like Bernard Breslau in a Carry On film, peeking through kind of like a wooden fence at some women doing gymnastics in a neighbouring field. I think we should draw a

0: over this. Shall we talk about pop music? That sounds like a much better idea. Now, earlier on, a few minutes ago, indeed, I mentioned that the 5 o'clock cocktail hour was a show with more features than sense, and that's very much the case. And so what I decided in my infinite lack of wisdom is what we really needed was more features. And very occasionally, I do like playing a bit of hippity hop, but not always. And so when I do, we now... have the opportunity to play tracks like the one you just heard by James Blake, featuring the, I think, fairly inimitable vocals of Dave. The track's called Doesn't Just Happen, and it is taken from the new album by James Blake called Trying Times, which came out on Good Boy Records. I'm always, sorry, digression, Claxon. You've got to get used to this. My friend Si, we both have dogs, and he is always of the opinion that even if you've got a bad dog, they're always a good boy. Mm. So reading Good Boy Records is what that very much put me in mind of. Now, a couple of weeks ago, during the lullaby section, I played what I thought was not... No, I was going to say nominative determinism, which doesn't make any sense at all, but it seemed very appropriate to play this particular song during the lullaby section because it was called I Had a Dream, She Took My Hand. So it seemed quite sleep... I don't need to explain this anymore, do I? It's sleep-related. It's the lullaby section. And now, you see, with my exciting new feature, Hip Hop Don't Stop, Occasional Attempts to Save Us from a Fate Worse Than Trap, then here we are again with the only really hip-hop-related tune on the James Blake album, largely because he's not a hip-hop artist. I think that's fair enough. But Dave is. And did I mention the name of the tune? It's called Doesn't Just Happen. That was preceded by Read My Mind, an exercise in radio telepathy. I wanted to know which two bands, one British, one American, that tune reminded me of. It was called Need Someone. It was a collaboration between Andrew Bird, who I've played many times around this parish, and Gavin Brivick. Now, I have played Gavin too because it must have been at least a good 2-3 months ago, possibly. I played a Gavin Brivick track called 4th of July, which is taken as indeed this is. Now, you'll have to enlighten me in the chat room, which I'm sure you will do at ttns.uk. But there is, I believe, some kind of American drama series called The Pit. But I haven't seen it. I know nothing about it. But so far, I'm enjoying the music. So both tracks are both have something to do with Gavin Brivick. Forgetting whether I've told you what a song is called is not a good quality when you're trying to do this radio gubbins. But anyway, the track I played you just now was called Need Someone, and the previously I played you Gavin Brivick on his own and his tune 4th of July. Now, back to Read My Mind. What were the two bands and the two albums, one British, one American, mid to late 90s? In the chorus, it was giving me strong Radiohead OK Computer vibes from May 1997. And then it has that kind of theremin-y bit in it. And immediately, I'm put in mind, and not just, I mean, I'm not saying the Mercury Rev the only. All right then. Is this another feature?
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aureus. She's glorious. Quite simply, victorious. Listen, you'll see. It's P.I.P. She's here to stay, notorious every day, blasting her tunes from here to the moon. Unapologetically brave, she's live now on the airwaves.

Yeah, my head is gone, and my friends are grey, and I ache in the places where I used to play. And I'm crazy for love, but I'm not coming on. I'm just paying my rent every day in the Tower of Song. Well, my head is gone, and my friends are grey, and I ache in the places where I used to play. And I'm crazy for love, but I'm not coming on. I'm just paying me rent every day in the Tower of Song. I said to Hank Williams, how lonely does he get? Hank Williams hasn't answered yet. But I hear him coughing all night long, 100 floors above me in the Tower of Song.

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2: Whoa, whoa, whoa, whoa, whoa, whoa, whoa. Easy there now. This is a tale about revenge and what lengths a woman will go to get hers. Will Sherry Lee ultimately succumb to her lesser nature or die trying to bring justice to those responsible for the death of her father? Just know there's a hefty price to pay for revenge. Now hold on. I think that's them. Well, friend, it was nice meeting you. I'm gonna get on out of here. I suggest you do too. Hightail it!
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Good evening, everybody. I do hope you are well. You are listening to the Thursday Night Show. I'm Hardy Miltz. I have to say thank you to Ian Joliet, of course, for opening the show. Oh, but then the gremlins attacked. But all was not lost. Grins managed to shoehorn in a past show of Ian's, and yeah, things worked out in the end. And thank you to Notorious PIP for that last hour. So many interesting versions of familiar tracks. I don't know where she digs them up from, but they are always a delight.

0: I need to tell you who is coming up for the rest of the evening. I am followed this week by Coco, an hour with her, an hour with DJ 3080, an hour with Voice of Doom, and then taking us up to midnight. D1 Radio after midnight, 2 hours with Dr. Rock, and then Live to the Americas, an hour with DJ Forbes, and closing for us, an hour with Parnat. So I have a roundup of new and recent releases from the indie scene. A lot of noisy guitars, well, not so much noisy guitars as rock tracks. But I'm going to begin with this one. This is a new one from Arab Strap. And it's just listen to the lyrics. I love it.
1: But maybe that's because I spend too long thinking about this sort of thing. Shall we move on? I rather think we should. For the uninitiated, Soul Wax are a Belgian...

So I have gotten ahead of myself, haven't I? I played Arab Strap, Glamour Magic, from their album Half Told Tales. It will be out on September the 4th on Rock Action. And I forget who was it in the chat room. Do join us in the chat room if you can. ttns.uk. Find us on Discord. Maybe it was Coco. I think it might have been Coco. I've already lost the plot. Anyway, what was I talking about? Yeah, Arab Strap, Glamour Magic, from their album Half Told Tales. And the lyrics in that just make me laugh so much. We were talking in the chat room earlier about getting older. That's the topic of that song of theirs. Right, then I played Julia Jacklin. She is from Australia. She has an album out called The Gem. That track was called I Wish. And the album is out on September the 25th on 4AD. And that last one, DD Island, new act for me. I mean, that was just a nice kind of lilting rock ditty, wasn't it? It was called Setting Sun. Title track from their album was out 3 weeks ago. They're from Brooklyn. They've already had two EPs out, but this will be their debut LP. So this is the first of two tracks I shall play this evening, which are kind of just a bit of fun, but hey, make of it what you will.

convinced friend is a new act for me. Yeah, I think it began as a project by a chap called A.S. Wilson. He's from, or he grew up in Louisiana, and that particular track is inspired by his experiences growing up, like I say, in a Louisiana oil field town. And I think that comes through, doesn't it, really? I think in the press release he describes it as a fading town. I can't imagine what it's like. Yeah, I'm getting distracted. yeah. Electrified was the... Oh, no, sorry. On Fire was the title of the track. Album Nowhere Songs, out August the 28th. Electrified is the next track I shall play. I've played a track from this person before, Josephine Orm. She was born in Sweden, grew up in Sweden. She now lives in London. She has an album out called Cherry. And this track features backing vocals from Bobby Gillespie from Primal Scream, no less. Yeah, I like this.

Old Joy is Alex Rindel. He's from Chicago. He has an album out, Why Burn Bridges You Can Live Under. That's a great title, isn't it, for an album out on September the 18th on Candlepin Records. That track was called Pocket. Before that, oh yeah, Kelly Doyle. Track was called Cold Open from his album Thieves, out on August the 14th, next week. And he is a kind of session guitarist. He's played with a lot of very well-known acts, including Kerrang! Band. And I've played a few of theirs in the past. They are like, I don't know, what do you call them? Uber musicians. People who are not just bands, but absolute maestros with the instruments they play. So, I mean, that gives him an awful lot of kudos, I think. I'm getting carried away, aren't I? He says it's not jazz, but I have to acknowledge that it is jazz. Yeah, it was jazz. I'm going to play another Count Binface.

99, he comes from outer space. In Charge 99, Pete of 99's a nationalised adult because he's misunderstood. Because if you know Bing, you know he's going to win and beat the man of the paper like you know you should. You see that he's mischievous, hilarious and serious.

slow fiction. Slow fiction, I have played on the show before. And they have their debut LP out tomorrow. It will be called Dollhouse, out on Tight Knit. That track was Turning Down Flowers. It was a long track, wasn't it? But hey, I didn't get bored with that, so that's a good thing. Before that, I played Count Binface, Ebenezer Good, Bin Good. From what I can gather, it really was Mr. C of the Shaman who sang that, released it, put it on YouTube, but also it's a proper single out on Warner Music. So yeah, I kind of like that. Right, so this is interesting. This is a band that's been around for 40 years. They are kind of like rock noisy guitar. However, I have always liked their stuff. So, yeah, I'm going to play their latest release. The track is called Tonight from their album Born to Kill. I'm just going to play it.

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1: Honey, there's a 7-car pileup on the highway to my heart.

My goodness, wasn't that last track amazing? That was The Last Dinner Party, Knocking at the Sky, from their album From the Pyre Deluxe Edition. I do not like these deluxe edition things. All they've done is re-release the album that they made available. Oh, when was it? It was a while back now. But they've released it again with three new tracks on it and called it a deluxe edition. Just put all the tracks on the first one, for goodness sake. Anyway, the album is From the Pyre, deluxe edition. Like I say, three new tracks. And that new track was Knocking at the Sky. It was out 3 weeks ago, and I really liked it, so I had a will to play it. Before that, Social Distortion, I think I already said. This is so interesting. This is Confidence Man. Confidence Man from Australia. It's a proper rave track, isn't it? I shall stop speaking and let you listen to it.

The sample is from the band Bomb the Bass, and the track was from 1988. Goodness me. We were talking in the chat room earlier about, just how old some of us are. Talking about punch cards on the computers and punch tape and 18-inch floppy disks. Dear, oh dear. But hey, we're still enjoying the music. That's the way it should be. I shall hand over shortly for Coco. After Coco, DJ 3080, Voice of Doom, D1 Radio up to midnight. After midnight, 2 hours, DJ Dr. Rock, Forbes from the Americas, and Parnat. I shall fade out now. Thank you so much to... so much for listening. I will speak to you all next week.

Hey, what's up, punks? Wasn't that like the slickest ever handover? Not. We do our best. This is internet radio at its finest. The Thursday night show live. What we've all been waiting for. Yep, I'm Coco. I'm here with you until 9 o'clock tonight. Taking over from Hardy Melts. Thank you, Hardy, for that set. I will be playing some tunes which are green, along the theme of the color green. There are many shades of green, many meanings to green. What will the next hour hold?

If you haven't already, say hello in the chat room, right there on the webpage, ttns.uk. Tell me what's up. You'll be joining the likes of Kiwi Girl, Hardy Melts, Mark C, DJ Forbes, all kinds of nice folks. We are listening to the original version of Grazing in the Grass. It's a gas, baby. Can you hear me? By Hugh Masekela. Did you know that the Friends of Distinction added lyrics when they covered that one? They did. That's clever. Okay, while I'm figuring out my levels, etc., I will carry on. Green, by the way, is up to me. It can be any manner of reason for the green connection. Title, metaphor, band name. This is the Greenhorns with The End of the Night.

The Jam, Pretty Green, from 1980, a biting critique of money and greed, it has been said of that song. And that one was suggested to me by our friend Chris, aka MC Hermit, who is on hiatus currently from the Thursday Night Show. I do expect he will be back. And I played The End of the Night from the Greenhorns. They're from Cincinnati, and that one is from 1998. Hey, it's the Thursday Night Show Live. Thrilled to be here. I think I have configured how I'm working my levers, so hopefully you can hear the stuff. And I would like to say, hey, welcome. It's a whole night, all night long. We have live stuff for you. DJs, weirdos, freaks, myself included, and it's gonna be grand. I've got one now, which is actually originally released on 78 RPMs in 1942. How Green Was My Valley? Charlie Kuhn.

as an intellectual vibration. Smack dab in the middle of spectrum. Green can be a problem. That's because there's so many different greens inside of green, and each one has a different IQ. There's the green that should never have happened. The stupid green. The green that is green with envy. Then there's the so-so green. The who cares anyway green. But somewhere in green is a green here and there that has something to say. A truly intelligent green. A green with some integrity. That's the kind of green for you and me. There's a green to be seen with. Vivid, vibrant, living alive. We should spend the better part of our time, yours and mine, with a green like this. Maybe some of it would rub off.

Okay, my punks. American garage rock, truly at its finest, has to sound like it's a bunch of guys in a garage. So I hope that fit the bill. I was going to play Green Fuzz by The Cramps, and don't you know, I discovered it's a cover. The Cramps covered a band called Green Fuzz, doing a song called Green Fuzz, and that is what we just heard. It's from 1969, and do please note that Fuzz has only one Z. Before that, Green by Ken Nordine. The Fuller Paint Company commissioned 10 songs for radio adverts in 1966. About the colors on the spectrum. It's called word jazz, that genre, just in case you were wondering. And yes, our dearest friend, DJ Wafflemeister, asked me to play that one. Thank you, DJ Wafflemeister. We miss you. And How Green Was My Valley? And if you were paying attention, you will have noted that he just launches into deep in the heart of Texas, like nobody's business, toward the end of that one. Hey, you're listening to the Thursday Night Show. I'm Coco, here with you till 9 o'clock, playing some stuff about the color green, referring to the color green, being green. It isn't easy being green. What is green? Oh, there's so many meanings and shades of green. We've got envy. We've got the environment. Are you green? What are your green credentials? We've got plants. We've got dosh, you know, the greenbacks, cash, luck of the Irish, the Emerald Isle. Has it got the green light? So, moving right along, this one is from a film called The Graduate in 1968. And actually, it is a twist on a Northern English ballad, a traditional one. And it's referring to all manner of things that are green.

I have really exciting news for you folks. I don't know what's going on with all my levers and stuff tonight. Lady Greengrass, Tangerine Dream from 1967, German electronic whatnots, psychedelic adjacent. They are touring currently. I mean, come on, come on. So you can go and see Tangerine Dream and just step into the time machine, pretend like it's 1967. Ah, love that one. And we heard Scarborough Fair slash Canticle, Simon and Garfunkel. What a treat. Those Simons and Garfunkels, man, the harmonies, I don't know what they're doing. Love that one. And I'll let you into a little on a little trade secret. You know, if I ever have two songs that I'm trying to decide between for this here radio show, I always go with the one with the cold ending because I do not have the capability to like fade one song in while the other is fading out. It's all like choppy, choppy segues. Since I'm among friends here, in case you didn't notice. So, yes, the next one. Okay, I invite you, my little punks, to crank this one up really loud. This one, man, I had on repeat this week when I was preparing for the show. Green-Eyed Lady Sugarloaf.

What is it about that one? It's so infectious. And see what I mean about the fade? I have to talk over it or I'll sort another method in the future. Green-Eyed Lady Sugarloaf from 1970. Did you know their original name, I'm not kidding, was Chocolate Hair? Now, of all the strange, wonderful, wacky, disturbing band names ever, I mean, last time I was on, I played the Dancing Cigarettes. That's pretty bad. But Chocolate Hair, I'm very pleased that they changed their name to Sugarloaf. Indeed, yes. So I'm just sitting here amusing myself, am I not? And I would like to remind you that the Thursday Night Show is an internet radio station to live and die for. The Thursday Night Show is live every Thursday night, all night, from different places. We have DJs in different locations. And in a little while, I'll tell you who will come after me and take you through the night. And there is also the magical rewind button on the website where you can click again, and listen to your heart's content to all manner of recordings and hear what our DJs have to offer. And I'm telling you, it's a dream. I don't listen live through the night. I mean, I usually kind of dip in and out, so I'm not always in the chat room. But a couple of times during the week when I dip into Rewind, I'm always surprised, often delighted, and I hope that you will take advantage also. Tell a friend about TTNS, how weird it is. See if they want to count themselves among us. We're listening to Chet Baker. He recorded The Girl from Greenland in Paris in 1955, and The Girl from Greenland would probably say now, get your mitts off my country, in keeping with the semi-political discussion currently taking place

Jay in the chat room says, don't forget to mention digital audio. DAB FM in Brighton. Yes, TTNS FM now coming to you on DAB. You can also listen on your smart speaker. Just tonight I said, hey, smart speaker, play the Thursday night show on TuneIn Radio. And that way, Mr. Coco got to hear Hardy Milts during dinner, which is his favorite thing to do on a Thursday night. Yeah, so I'm fading so that I can play some more tunes. That was just kind of like a little palate cleanser. The next song will just rip your heart to smithereens. Al Green, Simply Beautiful.

It happens that in 1970, Sugarloaf sang about the green-eyed lady. And then 5 years later, Sly Stone, I guess he gave the family the night off, sang about the green-eyed monster girl. Actually, he wasn't singing. It was an instrumental. My mistake. But I wonder if the green-eyed lady maybe drank some kind of magical mystery potion and turned into a monster girl. That is my postmodern take on what is happening. I would like to tell you who's coming up after me tonight at 9 o'clock, DJ 3080, then Voice of Doom at 10, D1 Radio, the boss, one of the bosses, at 11, who is in the chat room here and there. Actually, he's in the shed. He's not physically in the chat room. He is cleaning up the shed, aka new office, and listening. Hi, D1. Dr. Rock for 2 hours. Hey, Dr. Rock. Hey, Doc. What's up? Still working on the thing that we're working on. DJ Forbes and then Parnat in the Americas, in Mexico. That is how we handle the all night long aspect of the Thursday Night Show Live all night long. I'm Coco. I'm here for a little while longer playing some songs along the green theme. I discovered the 21st century. Let me say it again. I discovered the 21st century and I'm about to play a song from it. This artist. Okay, if your name is Green Tea Pang, what else are you going to do other than just, you know, live the dream and be a rock star? The tune is called This Sound. Coming to an earbud near you.

Les Negresses Vertes. That is Easy Girls' acoustic clubbing version. And for the benefit of the recording, aka DJ Wafflemeister, I saw them live in 1990 in Berlin at the Interpol, just saying. And if he was here in the chat, he would say, oh yes, well, I saw them blah, blah, blah, blah, blah, 6 years before then. La-di-da. Wouldn't he? Wouldn't he? You know, Green Tea Peng, who I played before that, her real name is Aria Wells, and I'm sure Hardy has mentioned that at some point in the past. If your name is Aria, why not just stick to Aria if you're going to be a singer? Because singers sing arias. I guess Green Tea Peng was just too cool a name to pass up. And that tune, that track is called This Sound. It's from 2021. I would like to say, hey, folks, thank you very much for being there in the chat room. It's been super cool. I mean, I know I still have a little while left, 10 whole sumptuous minutes. But I'm just saying, just checking in. Just gotta give my usual little speech here to say that in my dreams, I am an internet radio DJ. And I got the levers. So here I am, contributing to the Thursday night show machine, living the dream.

Oh, tell it to the trees, egghead. 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Trees are green. Trees represent all that is green. And that one produced by the Future Sound of London from 2002. Hey, folks, have a really wonderful Thursday night. I have time for, I don't know, one or two more. Actually, I can play this one in its entirety. 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

0: earth above me. 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
1: Tom Waits, Green Grass, from the album Real Gone, from 2004. I would like to say, hey y'all, I'll see you on August 27th, in 3 weeks' time. I will hand over shortly to DJ 3080, over and out.

0: Big welcome from jolly old me, DJ 3080, to you, our jolly, jolly listeners in jolly Thursday night show land. Thanks as ever go to those who've gone before me this evening. We've had Ian Joliet, who apparently had gremlin problems, the notorious PIP, Hardy Milks, and the fabulous Coco. So, after being quite teacherly with a couple of my last sets on spelling and counting, I've decided to get a range of songs tonight that your teachers might not have approved of you taking part in. Songs range from 1922 to 2017 and all feature laughter. We've got pettish giggles, belly laughs, maniacal cackles, through to involuntary chuckles, roars, and sample titters. We start off with this little ditty from 1922 about a jocular member of the constabulary who I hope never has to investigate any crimes near me. This is the Laughing Policeman and was guffawed admirably and slightly disturbingly by Charles Dolly.
1: He laughs upon point duty, he laughs upon his feet, he laughs at everybody when he's walking in the street. He never

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He said, I must arrest you, he didn't know what for. And then he started laughing until he cracked his jaw.

This is Wipeout by Safaris from 1963. A wipeout in surfing is apparently a fall from a surfboard that looks quite painful and is probably a bit funny to watch, hence the laughter at the beginning, I think. It'll be followed shortly by Mel and Kim, who will be being not the slightest bit respectable. This is from my student friend Liz. And they'll be followed up by Joni Mitchell in a big yellow taxi close behind.

0: It's Will Hull, actually.
1: What did I say?
0: Hull. It's Hull. As in Hulls. What? Andy Warhol. Andy Warhol. Like Hull. Hull.
1: Andy Warhol, take one.
2: Are you ready?
1: Yeah.

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And this is the coolest party you could ever be invited to, hosted by Marvin Gaye. Got to give it up.

0: How epic is that? Blimey. You've just listened there to the nervous tick of Grandmaster Flash in The Message, Ella's mannered ho-ho-hos in They All Laughed, and the maniacal cackling from The Crazy World of Arthur Brown and Byrne. Now it's time for some French giggling from Stromae and Tecchiero, followed by something lovely and deft by the old.
1: Un jour je l'ai vu, j'ai tout de suite su que...

Je l'ai ma mort.

Now, you've just heard Situation by Yazoo from 1982, featuring a giggling Alison Moyet. And you're about to hear that giggle again in the Macarena by Los Del Rio. Alison's giggle has apparently been sampled almost 100 times.

0: say?
1: Well, you know, you're a brilliant fellow.
0: Thank you, I am.
1: Drink up, Jim.
2: So, have you ever been out to L.A. lately?
1: Well, no, not recently.
2: Well, I went there. I had to rent a car and all.
1: Oh, really?
2: Yeah, and I got invited to Pia's house, Pia Zadora's house.
1: Really?
2: Yeah. Oh,
1: was it nice?
2: Well, I didn't go.
1: Oh.
2: It would have been swell, though.
1: Shoot a guy.
2: It would have been elegant.
1: Elegant. Oh, wait. Look who's coming in now. Can you believe it?
2: I hear they dismantled Pick Fair.

0: That's right.
1: Now piss off.
0: That's good. Yeah.
2: So you got two Manchester legends there for the price of one. You had a Giggly Barney from New Order on Every Little Counts, and Manic Stella from Interstellar on Rock and Roll Crime. And then from the Red, White and Blue compilation of 1990, Debbie Harry and Iggy Pop goofing about with the Cole Porter classic Did You Ever. And now you've got some Gorillaz and Feel the Ink.

0: What is love?
1: You've just heard John Wayne is Big Leggy by Hazy Fantasy, which is probably the muckiest song about American colonialism to ever get past the censors. And it's got some of the cutest gurgles in there, courtesy of Kate Garner. It's nearly time for me to hand over the reins to Voice of Doom at 10, who is followed at 11 by D1 Radio, Dr. Rock at 12, DJ Forbes at 2, and why not rounding things off at 3. But not before listening to D-Light's What Is Love, and hopefully a little bit of Nain the Cherry if we get a chance. I hope you've had as much of a laugh as I have. It's been really good fun. I'm sorry about the fact that I've done the laughter set just when other people were planning one. But thanks for listening in, and keep tuned to the Thursday night show, Eccentric Eclectic Internet Radio.

0: Welcome, welcome, welcome to the Thursday Night Show. Thank you very much, Rog. That was a lovely set, sir. Give us a thumbs up in the chat room if you've got me. Let me check what's going on. My handover seemed a little early tonight, but I was ready. Have you got me, folks?
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0: It's Jazz Hour. We're going to play a few random tunes, slightly wider than usual. But I'm still waiting for confirmation in the chat room that we're live.
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0: Loads of people saying got you. I'm just looking at the wrong chat room. How are we, folks? Happy Thursday. Welcome to the Thursday Night Show. I'm the voice of doom, slightly sleepy and slow tonight. So we're going to start off with a nice mellow St. Louis Blues by Bob Brosman. Enjoy.

Now, it being 10 to 11 p.m. set, which I haven't played for quite some time, I might slide away from the jazz, but we're going to start very, very old and antiquated, and we're going to go forward in time and try to bring you right up to something quite thumping and beaty. So, next tune up, one of the earliest songs, one of the most famous early songs as well, King Oliver with the King Porter Stomp.

request here from the old VJ from Heaven's in the studio, along with DJ Bruno. Say hello, DJ Bruno. There you go. We have visitors in the studio, Doom. This one's a proper jet setter as well, but I'll tell you about him when he lets me sign the release form. So good evening, chat room. Good evening, Adam C. Kiwi girl, I can see you're loitering. Rog, thank you for a wonderful set, as always. D1, thank you for everything you do, darling. I need to catch up with you on a million things that we're late for. Forbes is lurking. And we've had poor old Ian Joliet had a Windows laptop meltdown, which I won't snigger at, but poor old Ian's had a Windows laptop. So we're doing a big whip round. If anyone fancies donating, then you can either donate a laptop or a holiday of your dreams. Self-expensed, of course. Please send details to the Thursday night show and we'll pass it on to Ian.

I do believe True Players is lurking. Well, he's going to enjoy the next tune. That was the King Porter Stomp by King Oliver, so we're talking ancient jazz here, probably in the mid-early 1920s, that tune. As you can, it's quite a clean recording actually for the era, but it's certainly a very early recording. Let you get the last 10 seconds of that, and then we're going to go to a...

So there we go. So that was the Muskrat Rumble by Kid Ory. We're going to keep the tempo accelerating. That's my plan tonight, all the way through to 11 o'clock to sort of bring you back into the modern era. I might even accelerate it a little bit faster than anticipated because it is a late night set. And I honestly, I do love my jazz. And I have spent many years into my electronic music, so we might go from one end of the extreme to another. We're not playing my normal 8 o'clock on the first Thursday of the month set, so I feel at liberty to do what I want. I also feel like a champion of the world because two nights ago, Vijay from Hell took me to the local jazz club and plied me with beer and threw me on the stage, and I didn't have an instrument with me, so I sang, but more of that later.

chat room, we can go one or two ways from here. We can go more minimal techno or more jazz. Please come and tell me in the chat room. If you haven't found us yet, we're with the Thursday Night Show or brighton.ttns.fm, or just press your radio and find nothing happens. Come and find us in the chat room. Tell us what you want to hear next. I'm not going to quite dabstep it tonight because I haven't done one of those for a while. But, well, actually, I might do. But

0: corpse is in there. Well, there you go, that's my thing, if you play the EDM. I might not stop here, I might go jungle, I don't know.
1: I'm mighty glad you asked, and I wanted to
0: find out what the noise is all about. So for those of you that weren't tuned into the old Garage Man Festival a couple of weeks ago, this time next week, or not quite this time next week, it's 4:30 in the morning next Thursday, we will be playing full rerun of the today of the Garage Man Festival. So if you'd like your punk and heavy rock and garage rock bands, please tune in, because

mic be a bit low? It is a bit low, isn't it? Alright, let's give you a bit more mic. Is my docking not docking? I feel like I'm smashing something here. Slightly strange. Is that better, Mr. J? Oh, I'll tell you what it is. My headphones aren't loud enough. There we go. Now I can hear what's going on. Right, let's have a little bit of this tune, because this is the theme tune from a TV show I quite enjoy.

Good evening, Hardy. How are you, sir? I know you're always washing up when I do my 8 o'clock set, so... Right. Since you're enjoying it, I'm going to play one for Hardy that will bring it, take him back a good decade.

This tune is from Disjointed, if you've seen it, and if you haven't, it's very funny. Well, I like it. I've got a very simple sense of humour. And the next tune is a tune I haven't played for probably about 5 years. Great tune, this one. You might remember it if you listen to the pre-Dadstep era of the

And this tune inspired one of the numbers in the London to Brighton set, actually. See if you can guess what it is. If you can, you win a self-expensed holiday to the place of your dreams.

Yeah, sorry about that, Mr. JBDA. I think I had a little bursting gain going on, but once I pumped it full and then emptied it again, it was somewhat relaxed, and suddenly the ducking is working again. Now I think the sound is okay. Do you remember this, Hardy? I think I was playing this when we first met. We could call it our song.

Good evening, Shadow Boxer. Good evening, Kiwi Girl. Adam C. still lurking. JBDA is down the chat. Come join them in the Thursday Night Show or brighton.ttns.fm or find it on your radio where you can't actually chat because it's old school technology. But if you fancy a break from being online, we're still there to persecute you into the off-world world. So yes, we're still on, we're now on, and we will be on forever, the radio and the internet. Stay tuned, you're listening to the Thursday Night Show. I'm the Voice of Doom. This is my slightly late jazz hour, hence I'm playing slightly weird tunes. And we're going dadstep, which we haven't done on TTNS for about 5 years. So a little warm-up for the 15th. Keep your ears peeled for future news.

one of my tunes, by the way. That's a mashup. It's called Balcacio Rufel and it's on SoundCloud. I have to add, it's been languishing for years and causing aberrations to the royalty system. It's not AI generated, though. For my next instalment of ranting about the PRS and so on, do check out my LinkedIn blog. It's not Voice of Doom, but you'll have to know me to find it. Tomorrow morning, 7:45.

After me, you have D1 Radio, as always, eclectic, more than me, I think. Then you have 2 hours of Dr. Rock. DJ Forbes will be taking over the US zone, and we'll be going over to Parnat for our weekly hit of Central American craziness. So stay tuned, you're listening to the Thursday Night Show. I've been the voice of Doom. You've got 10 more minutes of some sort of weird eclectic mix of dubstep and jazz. And then you'll have some great music for the rest of the night. Stay tuned. And come back, bring friends. And if you're interested in local gigs in the Brighton area, we're up on the DAB station. And if you tune in on the DAB station, you'll be lathered with lots of plentiful gig news about local events going on and the occasional live gig from the Brighton area. Maybe soon the Bristol area too. Stay tuned. So when I say live gigs, I don't just mean my live gigs. I mean any bands in the area. You can go to brighton.ttns.fm and put your band up there now. We're filtering it a little bit by charging you a quid. It's a real shocking thing to do. And if you're a DJ or an artist or whatever and you want to just make your name known, come put yourself on our community boards. And if you want to pay for a little boost, we'll put you on air as well. Cool. See you in a bit.

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Fantastic idea. Oh my God. I think we should all collectivise a sweepstake for that.

Okay, folks, I've played a good eclectic selection of music tonight. We've had guests in the studio, we've survived, and we've introduced you to some new tunes and new ways of listening to music.

The lowest recognition rate on TTNS. So far, JBDA managed to get a score below 20 one night. So currently he is absolutely in the lead. Chipko is quite close, playing mostly off SoundCloud. Or at least that used to be his tradition.

So, ladies and gentlemen, if you're in the ad break, you're missing what I'm saying now. So it's a perfect time to introduce the next DJ, D1, who's been my compadre on the TTNS airwaves for 14 years now, and will doubtless play you a very eclectic and wide range of music as well. Possibly not as weird as mine. That's not something I apologise for. We've brought you up from the oldest jazz to some very amazing deep music played by some great jazzers. This is Lacho John, Mademoiselle. It's got another 15 minutes to go, which will mean I would overrun by about 8 minutes, so I'm not going to do that. What I'm going to do is I'm going to wish you well for the week, wish you well for the month. I'll see you on the first Thursday of next month, just before I indulge myself in the great annual festival that is IBC. Until then, keep listening to eclectic music, keep your ears open. Tell your friends about TTNS, tell your musician friends about TTNS in particular, as we love musicians.

0: but I'm going to leave you with this slow march. Building up, and I'm going to try not to listen to it as I switch to D1. But I'll be seeing you very soon.
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Well, I do so hope you've got me, folks. Let's see if I can get the customary nod in the chat room, if you can hear me. It seems only fitting to follow a Voice of Doom show with a little Bidebex file, Bidebex tape. Thank you, sir. Thank you very much for the last 60 minutes, Doom. Marvellous stuff, as ever. Let me give you a little bit more Bix before I come back on the mic.

You are, of course, listening to the Thursday Night Show. If you are listening live, it is Thursday the 6th of August 2026. If you are listening on catch-up, it's not. Depends what time you're listening to it. I am D1 Radio. I'll be with you all the way up until midnight. And tonight's set, we ain't got no theme. Odds and ends, and just playing a bunch of stuff. Some of the pieces of music I will be playing tonight will have some relevance to the day in question. On the day which we also celebrate 35 years of the World Wide Web, published online by Tim Berners-Lee on this day, 35 years ago. It was also the day that Bix Beiderbecke died in 1931. Right, two birthdays. First up.

0: Albert Mitchum.
1: Born on this day in 1917, that was Julian Cope and Robert Mitchum. And for those of you who were listening earlier this evening, well, this will be the second time that you've heard this track tonight. TTS is nothing if not a place for serendipity.
2: Andy Warhol.
1: DJ 3080 played this track on his fabulous set earlier tonight. It is also Andy Warhol's birthday today, born on this day 1928.

From, of course, 1971's Hunky Dory, that was David Bowie and Andy Warhol, actually. On this day in 1945, a bomb was dropped from an aeroplane named Enola Gay on the Japanese city

I really rather like that. That is This Century and Paper Planes from Punk Goes Pop Volume 3. And let's keep it in the covers vein, shall we?

0: That was H.C. McIntyre doing Houses of the Holy. Let's lean into...
1: I saw her today at the reception.
0: That vibe a little more, shall we?
1: A glass of wine in her hand.
0: It seemed rude not to.

Well, I don't know about you, but I find that was rather beautiful. On the album Painted Black, an alt-country tribute to the Rolling Stones, that was Hem. And you can't always get what you want. You are listening to D1 Radio on the Thursday Night Show. That was a cover of the Rolling Stones. Let's hear it for the boys themselves from their latest album, Foreign Tongues. This is a lament to America. And I must admit, it's a great album.

From this year's Foreign Tongues, that was the Rolling Stones and Ringing Hollow. I, for one, am seeing a resurgence in protest music.

0: written and recorded over a weekend earlier this year. Streets of Minneapolis by Bruce Springsteen. Dedicate that one to Man Bones. And I'm going to keep it with the boss. Tune into the Thursday Night Show. D1 Radio taking you up to midnight tonight. Say hello in the chat room. Tell us where you are, what you're doing. See if you're dancing.
1: I get up.

Alpin with Trevor Horn and the Psalm Orchestra from the album Trevor Horn Reimagines the 80s. I was dancing in the dark. Little Stephen is in the E Street Band, and he put this song together, 1985.

A couple of weeks ago was the Thursday Night Show's 14th birthday, and those of us on the lineup that night were playing tracks from music that we were listening to when we were 14. I opened my set with a track from Live Aid, which was a momentous event in its own time, but also contested in some areas as well. The song Sun City, written by Little Steven, produced by Arthur Baker, was recorded by Artists United Against Apartheid and was one of the kind of in the slipstream of Live Aid, but also a counter to it, one of the journalists that wrote about it at the time explained. It was, although it was in the it was a different kind of We Are the World, it was a song about change, not charity, about freedom, not famine. And the list of artists that sang on Sun City, which of course was a resort in apartheid South Africa, is quite a remarkable list. It included Afrika Bambaataa, Pat Benatar, Big Youth, Curtis Blow, Bono, Jackson Brown, Daryl Hannah, Ron Carter, Jimmy Cliff, George Clinton, DJ Kool Herc, Bob Dylan, Peter Gabriel, Grandmaster Melly Mel, Daryl Hall, John Oates, Herbie Hancock, Lou Reed, Keith Richards, Ronnie Wood, Gil Scott-Heron, Run DMC. My goodness me, what a collection.

and I bought the 7-inch single of Sun City in 1985. I was 14 years old. Last Friday, to my very great surprise, I got a gig ticket, a local gig ticket. The first act that I turned up to see in my local park was Flaming Lips. They played this track, which was a song that they originally did with the Chemical

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But I composed myself and decided I should face it.

0: AM UK time, DJ Forbes live from Chicago, and 3 o'clock it's Pana from Mexico. The Flaming Lips were supporting the mighty Nick Cave and the Bad Seeds at Brighton's Preston Park last Friday. I missed him in the early 90s, and I got to see him now. It's very good. And he brought Kylie Minogue on stage with him as well.
1: I woke up this morning with the blues all around my head. I woke up this morning with the blues all around my head. I felt like someone in my family was dead.

mercy on me, please. Kind of pains me to fade this song out, but we got 30 seconds left of the D1 Radio Hour from the album Wild God. That was Nick Cave and the Bad Seeds and Joy. Indeed, indeed it was. I will be back at the end of the month with Nighthawks at the African Diner, where we will be beginning our journey into the music world.

Thank you, D1 Radio. So I won't. Oh, excellent, excellent hour. Loved that. Loved everything. Yes. Almost thought about going into the chat room and going, no, play the rest of the Nick Cave. But anyway, you've got me now, and I'll crack on. So I'm Dr. Rock. I'm here for 2 hours, taking you up to Parnat. The theme is planes, trains, and automobiles. Here's the first one.

So that was, first of all, kicking off that trio, we had Crosstown Traffic, Jimi Hendrix, of course, and then the Osmonds with Crazy Horses. Now, so my brother and I grew up together, obviously. That's what brothers do. And then it comes time to us to move out and we split up our record collection. And with Crazy Horses, the single, we both claimed the other one had bought it. And listening to that now, after 40-something years, I'm actually quite ashamed of having tried to disown that. I think it was him who bought it. But actually, that's a really good song, quite rocking. And in fact, Ozzy, when he met the Osmonds, said he was one of his favourite rock songs. So yes, Crazy Horses, Smoking Up the Sky, a very early criticism of the whole carbon monoxide thing that cars do, driving around and taking up the planet. And then, of course, 2468, Tom Robinson. Oh, Motorway, Tom Robinson. And yes, as it was commented, I am pushing up the recognition rate on that little app we have, which recognizes what songs we're playing and puts them on the website. So if you're listening to ttns.uk, have a look at the TV thing at the top and it will give you lots of extra information if you're bored with listening to the music. But of course, you won't be bored to listening to the music because we've now got a bit of Guns N' Roses.

So, fading away there in the background, we have Motorway to Roswell by the Pixies, and that's from their album Trompe Le Monde. And kicking off that trio, we had Night Train, Guns N' Roses, Appetite for Destruction. And then in the middle, well, a bit of behind-the-scenes stuff here is we connect, we all have our separate spots around the world, and we connect to the server using something called Broadcast Using This Tool, or BUT for short. And when we're looking at the feed, we can monitor the sound levels, and I'm trying to stay in the green and the yellow and never get into the red. And so I can move the fader up and down, and so basically keep it more or less in the right level. Every time I put Judas Priest on, which was that middle band, it goes way into the red. They're just so much louder than everybody else. And that was heading out to the highway. So I could play you Little Green Corvette. Is it green? Oh, God, I've gone playing Red Corvette. Why am I thinking of green? Little Red Corvette. But I think I played that. I might have played it in my red-themed show, but I've also played a few songs about cars before. So I probably played all that in maybe one of those. But Prince, luckily, so I could include a bit of Prince now, did a song about a lady cab driver. And this is that one. Here we go with a little bit of Prince, Lady Cab Driver.

And riding for glory in the ailing sunlight there, we have Fearless Vampire Killers. That track's called The Pilot P-Train, and it's from the EP Exposition, : The Five Before the Flames. And you know that if there's a colon in the title, it's one of an extended series of concept albums and things, because most of the things that have a little colon in the titles are just one of a kind of sequence of different things. Anyway, so that's Fearless Vampire Killers. And the first one of those two was Lady Cab Driver by Prince, obviously, and that's from his album 1999. And so looking at who performed what on that particular track, the lead guitar was Prince, the rhythm guitar Prince, bass guitar was Prince. But on drums, the drums were played by Prince. And there's a drum machine on there, and looking at who programmed the drum machine, that was actually Prince. So really, that entire thing, all of the music instruments and the lead vocals were by Prince, and the only other person to appear on that was a singer called JJ, who provided the same sound of female orgasms. So I really think Prince should have had a go at those as well, really, but there we go. That was Lady Cab Driver. What have we got next? We have Motorhead. So, you know, I took the name of my handle from a Motorhead song because I was desperate for a name, and it came up on shuffle on my phone. So I'd like to play a bit of Motorhead now and again just to keep that sort of connection going. And this is Train Kept a Rollin'.

So, those were Train Kept a Rollin' by Motorhead, then Long Train by Sisters of Mercy, and that's from their album, I think, it's a compilation. It might be a compilation. It's actually a collation of all of their stuff, I think, called First and Last and Always. And then finally there, as recognised in the chat room, was On the Run by Pink Floyd, and that's from Dark Side of the Moon, obviously. So chat room, if you are listening on the website, just go up to the top of the webpage and click on that icon that says Discord, and you can join the chat room. And there's a few of us in there chatting about the music and where we first heard some of these tracks, which is quite an interesting idea. To, you know, where did we get this? Where did you first hear this? And does it bring back memories of where you were the first time you heard it? So, yeah, okay, that's what we've been chatting about. So join us. It's a good idea. Now, what have we got next? Ooh. So there's a few you've probably heard of, at least the next band you'll have heard of. And also, quite usefully for me, is the second one of the three tracks I'm going to play you is quite a long one. It's 7 minutes long, which means that I will have a chance to go off and make myself another coffee. So I'm going to start you off with Beatles, Drive My Car.